0: 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Tineret.
1: Stay, light off, you sip like coffee, wake up, change your mind and drop me love to hate me crazy, shady, spin me on like hot wasabi, lick.

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1: Yeah, I smoke pot. Yeah, I love peace. But I don't give a fuck. I ain't no hippie. Yeah, I smoke pot. Yeah, I love peace.
2: Do it.
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I've already given you too much. 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I know that you mean well, but when I fail, I don't need ya. 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
1: Yeah, let's do it again, but this time, let's go full psycho.
2: Yeah, I just wanna drink tequila with my friends. She says she cheated cause she trying to get ahead. The more I read it, yeah, the more I take offense. I'm so defeated, I can't get outside my head. I post a picture of myself cause I'm lonely. Everyone knows what I look like, not even one of them knows me. Yeah, I just wanna drink tequila with my friends.